0: Billy Taylor there, and before that, Karen Allison doing Desafinato.
1: One, two, three.

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1: And this is 89.1 WEMU, your community NPR station. I'm Josh Hakala. Thanks for joining me for Morning Edition. Ahead of the NATO summit in Ankara, the illusion of appeasing Trump has vanished. Europe is being forced to take primary responsibility for its own defense. We'll have all the stories coming out of that coming up in the next hour of Morning Edition in about 15 minutes.

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1: And this is 89.1 WEMU, your community NPR station. This is Morning Edition. Happy to be along with you on this Tuesday morning. I'm Josh Hakala. More people in the American South are turning to goats as an effective way to fight invasive kudzu vines. We'll take a closer look at that coming up in about 5 minutes.
2: I'm John Bomarito, host of The Song Break, which you can hear every Tuesday and Thursday on 89.1 WEMU. It's where I explore the Great American Songbook and where it intersects with the modern-day songbook.

Yeah, 89.1 Jazz here on 89.1 WEMU. Jeremy Baldwin here with you, finishing up that first set of the day with vocalist Catherine Russell from her excellent new live album called Live at Jazz at Lincoln Center. And I'm guessing you can figure out where that was recorded. Yes, at Lincoln Center in New York City. That was a tune called Never Too Old to Swing. And you might have heard those tapping sounds in the background. That was actually a tap dancer on stage with the band Michaela Marino Lerman tap dancing there along with Catherine Russell. And that tune, Never Too Old to Swing, I was like, well, where did this song come from? Who wrote this one? I look in the booklet here for our CD at WEMU. Tiny Grimes, the guitarist whose birthday it is today. There you go. Before Catherine Russell, we heard Count Basie in the orchestra from 1937 doing one called the Roseland Shuffle. And to begin, the aforementioned Tiny Grimes along with J.C. Higginbottom on the trombone from the album Callin' the Blues, 1958 on Prestige Records, and their version of the Airmail Special from Tiny Grimes, born on this day in 1916 in Newport News, Virginia.

the Bay. Now, the World Saxophone Quartet on my mind for a reason. The band features Julius Hemphill on the alto sax, Oliver Lake also on the alto, Hamiet Bluet on the baritone, and Mr. David Murray on the tenor sax, the fourth member of the band, at least at this time. David Murray coming to town tomorrow, returning to the Blue Llama Jazz Club to play a show at 8 o'clock tomorrow. So, you know, thinking about David Murray, and maybe tomorrow we'll get into some more David Murray music. So there he is. Oh, and I should mention, tomorrow the show is with Cahil El Zabar, 8 o'clock at the Blue Llama Jazz Club in Ann Arbor. My name's Jeremy Baldwin. 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And we thank you for your ongoing support. If you haven't had a chance to give to WEMU recently, this would be a great time to do so. Why don't you take a couple minutes, head to WEMU.org and make a gift right now, and then you can sit back, relax, and enjoy the music. Well, another big birthday. Oh, I forgot to mention Mercy, Mercy, Mercy. Cannonball Adderley and the quintet started off the hour featuring Joe Zawinul on the keyboards. His birthday would have been today, born in 1932 in Vienna, Austria. We'll get into some more Joe Zawinul music a little bit later in the program this afternoon. Sorry to forget that. It's a big day for jazz birthdays. Hard to keep track of all of them. It's also the birthday of saxophonist Hank Mobley. Hank Mobley, born Henry Mobley, July 7th, 1930. He was born in Eastman, Georgia. Grew up in New Jersey, though. Died in 1986 at only 55 years old. Again, another player who just played with just about everybody, but in his early years, famous for coming up with Max Roach, Art Blakey and the Jazz Messengers, played some famous sessions with Miles Davis and everybody else throughout the years. But let's go to one of his most famous solo albums as a leader from 1960 on Blue Note Records. This is the title track, Hank Mobley with Soul Station, here on 89.1 Jazz.